Are you late? It's always hate. Troubles in your mind. Take back the pain, but got the rain.

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Everything is different. Nothing's really changed.

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We took off all the stairway looking for some cover.

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And everything's changed.

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It's your disbelief in eyes, not concrete miles. It's your yawning conscience and your lawyer's smile. It's an occupied country foaming at the mouth. No smoking gun, no mushroom cloud. It's a military mother with a boy in hell. And it's a flag-draped casket down an oil well.

I'ma take you by surprise. My words are hollow and lightweight. I got no purpose, and that's all I had.

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So I took a big deep dad breath and asked the back of your head if you'd heard about him. After a very pregnant pause, you turned round to face me with horror in your eyes and replied, "Aye, he's a prick."

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So I learned to be good for my. I went to school, my teachers found me playing boogie woogie and hunky down. Midnight squeezing and hunky down, drinking and shaking and living with it in my brain. Still hear me playing all the time with the boogie on my mind. If I walk faster, got a boogie in my head. I'd like to make it last.

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I must bring one day to check me up. Looking at her, wonder what it's all about. Her teacher explained that she got that strike, but she didn't know the boogie was a thing she likes. Still hear me playing all the time, just with the boogie on my mind.

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Little lad squeezing the honky-tonk train, got the chicken moving in the brain. Mama's been one day to check me up, looking and I wonder what it's all about. Teacher was playing, also got that strike, but she didn't know the boogie was a thing.

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So we kind of thought that over and decided that would be a pretty good idea. So we decided to demonstrate to you how each of the boys and the man does his little thing.

And babies, we got Mr. Larry Taylor, alias the Mole. Now, Larry, he comes from New York and Memphis and L.A., and he cleans me from a lot of other places. But, Larry, can you hear me, Mole? Can you hear me, baby? Well, I wish you'd get it on for the folks. Yeah.

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The one thing they don't tell ya, if you get anywhere with an idea, it's a trail of cheesy to come straight after you like, here, I'm not punching down, just gonna remove you from the equation. I'm gonna get rid quick like tattoos on Pete Davidson. It's alright, I mean,

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Shit me up anyway. The sad lunch face, the pasteurised, unusual looking models, nihilism toughs, your face is curdled, and all these roads that lead to Alberoni and a fashion firing squad. The moon kissers, the party starters, the succession people, the absolute, the turn of the sharp heads, the danger.

signet ring, boiler suits, vintage cashmere, inappropriate lovemaker. I will sit and commit to write down the fight and bathe in what was never said, but I'll say it anyway.

said that we don't go to be dead, but instead we just some thread of consciousness. I believe, and if you preach that the world is just a peach, dripping with a juice so sweet, I believe.